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Welcome back to Dream High with your ate, DJ Sen 5. Ang mabilisan lang doon na daily horoscope natin, August 24, 2026. It's a Monday! Unahin natin ang Virgo, August 23 to September 23. 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Lucky numbers and color for the day ang 43, 56, 29, 31, 13, and fuchsia pink. So, Aries, April 20 to May 20, ang lahat ng negative na karanasan ay dulot ng maling pasya. 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Lucky numbers and color for the day, 33, 26, 49, 15, 55, and amethyst violet. Gemini, May 21 to June 21, pag-aralan ang breathing exercise. Disiplina ang pairalan sa pagkain. Lucky numbers and color for the day, 43, 37, 59, 12, 22, and sun yellow. Cancer, June 22 to July 22. 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Mag-focus ka sa goal. Lucky numbers and color for the day ang 23, 46, 55, 13, 31, and scarlet red. Leo, July 23 to August 22, ang kalagayan mo ay bungaan ng naging desisyon. 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Oh my, ituloy. Ituwid mo. Lucky numbers and color for today ang 33, 46, 59, 12, 21, and satin white. Oras natin, it's 10:23 AM. We'll be back, so keep it locked in. 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

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Ang pag-aasawa, it's supposed to be partnership. 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Sharks! 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Stop! Stop crossing rivers for people who doesn't even want to cross the puddle or step on the puddle for you. Okay? No matter how much you love them. If this person does not reciprocate your actions, then you don't deserve this person. This person doesn't deserve you. Oras natin 11:26, marami pa tayong pag-uusapan. So, stay tuned. Dito lamang yan. So, unmute with your ate DJ Senpai only here. 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

oras natin buong Pilipinas. It's 1:05 PM na. 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But we will see each other again tomorrow. Same time, same person. It's your Ate DJ Senpai, 104.7 Dream Radio. Maraming salamat po sa mga nakinig. And keep it locked in. Why? There's more great music. And Good Chakra, only here sa City's Best FM Station, 104.7 Dream Radio. 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

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Today's

It was just two lovers sitting in the car, listening to Blonde, falling for each other. 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No Donald Glover. 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
1: 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So that is, of course, Dream Jams with your Kuya Elmer till 8 p.m. Today is August 24, 2026. I-greet natin in Happy Fiesta itong mga Katbaloganons. 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Okay? 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Uy, greet natin yapin. 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Alright? Haakon Facebook list, we are saying happy birthday to Vince Michael Peterson. Happy birthday, Vince.
3: Happy birthday!
1: Lovely Enahe is also celebrating her birthday. Karina Katayong, happy birthday. Katayong, Katayong. Yan. Happy, happy birthday, Karina. And Bart Romeo Udkin, happy birthday to you. Sa inyo lahat, may God bless you always. A year older, but a year wiser. Enjoy the birthday celebration. Okay, and shout out na rin sa mga naka-tune in sa ating programa. As always, Hubert and Rex Caspe Basho. Ayan. Trisha, hello to you. And sa mga on the road right now. Uy, by the way, mga Dreamcaras, yan na nga Sabado. Okay? Sabado na po. Ngayong Sabado na, ang ano, Kuya Elmer? Ang Leyte Love Music Festival. That's right, LLMF. Leyte Love Music Festival. August 29, Saturday, 4 p.m. Sa Tacloban Astrodome. At inyong mapapanood live na live ang Feeter Karma, Lejon, and also Earl Agustin. 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Andyan din sina okay, asan na ba yung list ko? Isabel, ayan, si Isa Isabel, Francesca Empino, Luz Viminda, East 4, Crack Day Sound, ayan, Ira, Vian Mayari, ayan, sila po. Marami pa sila mag-perform, kaya you better be there. Pang Gen Z talaga tong ano to, ha, concert. So we hope that you'll be there and let's support this event. 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We'll see you this Saturday for Leyte Love Music Festival, August 29. Saturday, 4 p.m. Tacloban City Convention Center, Tacloban Astrodome. Okay? And best of luck and congratulations in advance to Mark Mercado Susaya. Alas 5:48 na. Let's play more of the hits. Charlie Puth and Olivia Rodrigo. They're coming up on Dream Champs.

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0: 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Because these amazing artists are about to set the stage on fire this August 29, 2026, Saturday, 4 p.m. to 9 p.m. at the Tacloban City Convention Center Astrodome, Earl Agustin. Sana, sana naman. Legend.

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0: Extended till 8 p.m. Kuya Elmer with you for Dream Jams on a happy Monday. Oras na para sa ating Today in History and Blast from the Past. August 24 na ngayong araw, narito ang mga mahahalagang pangyayari na naganap sa kasaysayan ng Pilipinas according sa records natin dito. 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On August 24, 1896, amid the sudden discovery of the secret revolutionary society and mounting Spanish colonial crackdowns, over 1,000 members of the Katipunan or Kataas-Taasan Kagalang-Galangang nahihirapan ako dito, parang tongue twister, no? 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August 24, 1973, President Ferdinand Marcos signed Presidential Decree No. 278 instituting a national reference card system and creating the National Registration Coordinating Committee. Okay. August 24, 1948. Birthday pala ngayon, no? Birthday, it's the birth of Vicente Tito Castelo Soto III, the 29th Senate President, TV host, and comedian. And lastly, sa taong 1890, ang kapanganakan din ni Jose B. Vargas in Bago, Negros Occidental. He was the Executive Secretary of President Quezon, Mayor of Manila, and Chairman of Philippine Executive Committee during the Japanese occupation. Okay, so there you go, mga Dreamcadas, ang ating Today in History. Now you know. All right, before the hits like Complicated, Skater Boy, and My Happy Ending became pop rock staples, we are taking you sa ating blast from the past. Avril Lavigne. Avril was already showing a more vulnerable side of her songwriting. Today, we're featuring Why, a reflective track that captures the emotional uncertainty and heartbreak that can come when you're left wondering what went wrong. Avril Lavigne burst onto the international music scene in 2002 with her debut album Let Go. And Why gives us another glimpse of that emotional side, less about attitude, more about asking the questions that sometimes have no easy answers. So let's play our blast from the past featured song, because this week we are featuring the voices of women rock alternative. Here is Avril Lavigne with Why.

and your favorite homegrown artists. Ira, Mayari, Luz Viminda, Vian, Isabel, Francesca Empino, Crack Thy Sound, and East 4. 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
0: I leave, brush my teeth with a bottle of Jack. 'Cause when I leave for the night, I ain't coming back.

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Sikat. All right, Dream Cutters, there you go. Yeah, one of the new songs here on Dream Radio. All right, you got it right there. That's what is the title? None? In the morning. In the morning, you got it. Culture Wars. At 7:51, oras na para mag-exit si Kuya Elmer. But I'd like to say thank you sa inyong lahat for being with me for the past 3 hours. Maraming maraming salamat. Naway nag-enjoy kayo sa ating samahan ngayong rush hour. Sa mga biyahe pa rin hanggang ngayon, papauwi na. Ingat po kayo on the road, okay? Mga manong drivers, ingatan niyo po yung mga pasaheros natin, okay? And rest well tonight. Re-energize, recharge for tomorrow, okay? And yeah, don't forget also to like and follow ang ating official Facebook page, DJ Kuya Elmer, and of course 104.7 Dream Radio. Well, I'm gonna leave you with the calling. Pa-throwback tayo on a Monday, no? This song brings back memories. Anyways, wherever you will go, there's always Dream Radio and God is always with us. Bye, everyone. Have a nice Monday. God bless us all. Bye.

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